Hey, ladies and gentlemen, Nino na mo sa apuerta. This is Eddie Moose Anico from the background actor from the movie Killers of the Flower Moon. 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

0: Patty, let's listen to this song. No, Lyle, I want to listen to this song. If the world was ending, I'd want to be next to you. Calm down, you two.
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0: 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A-Town down. 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

0: Yeah, hey, keep on listening to this radio, Kickapoo 99.3. Man, every time I listen to it, I put it on in the morning, it relaxes me. All kinds of different good kind of music, and just relaxes before I get on the road. It helps with road rage and everything like that. 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

0: Patti, let's listen to this song. No, Lyle, I want to listen to this song. If the world was ending, I want to be next to you. Calm down, you two. Hey, Roman numeral 7 days, drop it like it's hot. If this world was mine, I'd take your dreams and make them most of it. Let's listen to Kickapoo Radio. So listen up. Ya no hay reconciliación,
1: esto es punto y aparte. It is the right time, and I am saying hi to my kids, Layla, Lyle, and Gotti. We are now in the hottest hits, so stay tuned, everybody.
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This is Eddie Moose Anico from the background actor from the movie Killers of the Flower Moon. 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

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You know, listen to your song. 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

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This is Eddie Moose Anico from the background actor from the movie Killers of the Flower Moon. 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

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Ki pome kua nā whutue, ni ki pepere taman i a Kikipu Radio, i uha pē, mei koe nā ko tā koe. Nā si ma tā ko pere tāpu koe nā i a country hour, ni nā ki listen to your song. 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You know, listen to your song. He said, "Okay, nah, go in the country hour. 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

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I bebere tame ke mani u Kikapu radio station. You almost kick it, thank you. Saka Pitaki Saka 0.3 FM. 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

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This is Eddie Moose Anico from the background actor from the movie Killers of the Flower Moon. 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

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This is Eddie Moose Anico from the Background Actor

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Listen to your song. He said, "Okay, now, quick, the country hour. I'm going to go to the pets.

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This is Eddie Moose Anico from the background actor from the movie Killers of the Flower Moon. 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

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I bebere tamai ku mani u Kikapu Radio Station. You almost kick it, thank you. Saka pitaki saka 0.3 FM. I nina, thank you pere ka kamiki. 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

0: Hau, Nino, Pietau, kena rekone po amani pepere tame kwe Kickapoo Radio Station. 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

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So I say thank you, gentlemen.

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